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0: Here's your Walls 102 weather.
2: Lows level off around 63 tonight under mainly cloudy skies with storms likely. Slight chance for showers tomorrow, high of 68, cloudy. That's your updated forecast from Shaw Local Radio. Currently 76.
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3: Lows level off around 63. Tonight, under mainly cloudy skies, with storms likely. Slight chance for showers. Tomorrow, high of 68, cloudy. That's your updated forecast from Shaw Local Radio. Currently, 76.
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1: Here's your Walls 102 weather.
6: Lows level off around 63 tonight under mainly cloudy skies with storms likely. Slight chance for showers tomorrow. High of 68, cloudy. That's your updated forecast from Shaw Local Radio. 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
5: Walls 102 weather.
6: Lows level off around 63 tonight under mainly cloudy skies with storms likely. Slight chance for showers tomorrow. High of 68, cloudy. That's your updated forecast from Shaw Local Radio. 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
1: Lows level off around 63 tonight under mainly cloudy skies with storms likely. Slight chance for showers tomorrow. High of 68, cloudy. That's your updated forecast from Shaw Local Radio. 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
2: Thunderstorms likely overnight. Otherwise, cloudy skies expected. Lows of a low around 63. Slight chance for showers Wednesday, 68. That's your updated forecast from Shaw Local Radio. Currently, it's 68 degrees.
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0: Here's your Walls 102 weather.
3: Thunderstorms likely overnight. Otherwise, cloudy skies expected. Lows level off around 63. Slight chance for showers Wednesday, 68. That's your updated forecast from Shaw Local Radio. 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
1: He's a ranch hand in a pinch, man. 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

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To everyone working the late shift, thanks for keeping the Illinois Valley going. 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
4: Thunderstorms likely overnight. Otherwise, cloudy skies expected. Lows of a low around 63. Slight chance for showers Wednesday, 68. That's your updated forecast from Shaw Local Radio. Right now, 66.
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7: Forecast overnight with thunderstorms likely. Lows level off around 64. Cloudy Wednesday. Slight chance for storms, 66. That's your updated forecast from Shaw Local Radio. Right now, it's 65 degrees.
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2: Cloudy overnight with a chance of thunderstorms. Lows around 64. Slight chance for storms Wednesday. High of 66. That's your updated forecast from Shaw Local Radio. Right now, it's 65 degrees.
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3: Overnight with a chance of thunderstorms. Lows around 64. Slight chance for storms Wednesday. High of 66. That's your updated forecast from Shaw Local Radio. Right now, it's 65 degrees.
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3: The LaSalle City Council approved an over $72,000 contract Monday with Memos Concrete LLC for the concrete repair at the Oak Ridge subdivision. City engineer Brian Brown recommended the contractor, one of five bidders. The project, which is the Oak Ridge subdivision concrete repair program, involves Portland cement concrete pavement removal and replacement along with base stabilization and concrete sealing along portions of Oak Ridge Drive and Conservation Court. The estimated base value was approximately $80,000. But the contract came in under the estimate. Oak Ridge, on the far eastern edge of LaSalle off U.S. Route 6, is a residential subdivision near Seneca's Oak Ridge Golf Course. The city incorporated the area into its TIF District 1, extending municipal water lines to serve the subdivision. And Bureau County will host a free electronics recycling event from 9 a.m. to noon Saturday, October 24th at the Bureau County Highway Department at 595 Elm Place in Princeton. The event is limited to Bureau County residents. Proof of residency may be required. Attendees will be limited to 7 drop-off items. The recycling event is subject to ending when semi-collection containers are filled. 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However, water heaters, blenders, washing machines, air conditioners, dryers, fluorescent bulbs, freezers, stoves, batteries, dishwashers, smoke detectors, and refrigerators, and white goods are prohibited and will not be accepted. For more information, email recycle@bureaucounty-il.gov. That's a look at your headlines with Shaw Local, your most trusted local source.
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Happy hump day. I'm Danny. I hope it's off to a great start so far this morning. Let's see here. Weather-wise, could be, rainy. All right. High is 67, so cooler temperatures than what we have been seeing, and on and off rain showers throughout the night, today and tonight. And then looks like we're going to see more wet weather for your Thursday tomorrow. But with that being said, a lot of fun stuff to do right here at home inside. We've got your local events calendar for you. Rundown all on the way. Stella Lefty right now, her first number one radio hit, Boston on Walls 102. 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

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I'm Danny. Good morning. How you doing? How you feeling? Well, you know, we're halfway through the work week, so that's a good start, right? We're almost to that weekend we're working so hard to get to, and what can we do today? Well, let's see here. There's a member services team meeting going on. This is going to be to discuss membership growth and chamber programs. And this is going to be out at the chamber office in Ottawa. That's going to be from 8 to 9 o'clock this morning. So if you're part of that, head on out there and see what they've got going on for that. We've got Music Jam at Princeton Public Library tonight at 5:30. And American Legion in Princeton is going to be hosting a meeting at 6 o'clock. Check all that out and more. 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Zach John King right now, one of my favorites, gets stuck in my head quite easily. Let's get to drinking. 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

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I'm Danny, and as the weather is starting to cool down, you know, it's not going to be as warm today as it was the past couple of days. But with that being said, now through the end of the month, through October 30th, we're collecting gently used or new gloves, hats, coats, scarves, snow pants, boots, you name it, all that to help out local families in need this cold season. So drop-off locations are going to be at our sponsors, all the locations for Eureka Savings Bank. 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
2: A ban on synthetic kratom in Streeter limits will go to the City Council on Wednesday, October 21st, after the Council discussed the ordinance during its Committee of the Whole meeting last Wednesday. Nurses from OSF Healthcare urged the Streeter City Council in August to ban the sale of kratom and 7-hydroxymetragenine products, telling the council that patients are arriving in emergency rooms with withdrawal symptoms that are difficult to treat. Seneca, Ottawa, and Marseilles already ban kratom sales within their cities. City Manager Yates McLaughlin said the ordinance is tied to language associated with the one passed in Washington, Illinois, a city south near Peoria. Kratom products for sale will need to contain specific labeling and product information, and retailers will have to maintain a certificate of analysis for kratom products. McLaughlin said the ordinance will still allow the sale of natural kratom to people over the age of 21. McLaughlin said the city will work with police and code enforcement to enforce the ordinance. People will still be able to purchase the product outside city limits. Councilmember David Reed said the FDA is considering its own ban, which would supersede the city's ordinance, but he isn't sure how quickly they'll actually get to it. Kratom is a substance derived

0: From a plant whose leaves produce a euphoria that mimics opiates and heroin, kratom is commonly used as a heroin substitute for people who are trying to quit. LaSalle County is also making moves towards a countywide ban on kratom. And Illinois Valley Community College will host a Cyber Safety and Career Tech Expo for community members October 21st at the college's Ottawa Center. The expo features cyber protection guidelines, 3 seminars, and a look into the technology career field. The Protecting Seniors from Today's Internet Threats seminar will begin at 5:30 p.m. The Cyber Parenting is set for 6:30. The Tech Careers will be held at 7:30. The doors to the expo open at 5 p.m. Registration is encouraged. 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
6: Cloudy skies expected today with a slight chance for showers. Highs level off around 66. Chance for rain, which could be heavy, tonight 57. That's your updated forecast from Shaw Local Radio. Right now, 64.
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0: It's time for your Agri-News Agri-Minute, brought to you by Jim Henry.
1: The United States and China have taken another step toward easing trade barriers, each identifying roughly $30 billion in goods for tariff reductions. This list comes from the newly established U.S.-China Board of Trade. I am Jim Henry, the editor of Agri-News. China's list of goods covered under the new 30-for-30 trade framework includes major U.S. agricultural products, such as beef, pork, poultry, dairy, corn, wheat, rice, sorghum, and specialty crops, but whole soybeans are excluded. Historically, China has been a top trading partner for U.S. agriculture. However, that has fallen amid ongoing negotiations and trade tensions. USDA reports that U.S. agricultural exports to China fell 66% in 2025 to $8.4 billion, dropping China to the sixth largest U.S. agricultural export market. The 30 for 30 framework represents potential improvement in market access for U.S. agriculture. 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This has been your Agri-News Agri-Minute. 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
2: Walls 102 weather.
12: Cloudy skies expected today with a slight chance for showers. Highs level off around 66. Chance for rain, which could be heavy, tonight 57. That's your updated forecast from Shaw Local Radio. Right now, 64.
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And boy, let me tell you, she was the prettiest thing I'd ever seen in a pair of boots. 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And that's when I realized that she was every cowboy's dream come true.

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2: I'm Charlene Bielema, and this is your Shaw Local News Update. Illinois Valley Community College will host a Cyber Safety and Career Tech Expo for community members on October 21st at the college's Ottawa Center at 321 West Main Street in Ottawa. The expo features cyber protection guidelines, three seminars, and a look into the technology career field. The Protecting Seniors from Today's Internet Threat Seminar will begin at 5:30. The Cyber Parenting is set for 6:30 p.m., and the Tech Career Seminar will be held at 7:30. The doors to the expo open at 5 p.m. Registration is encouraged. And the Friends of the Hennepin Canal will hold a fall color hike at 1:30 p.m. Sunday, October 18th in Bureau. The hike, part of the group's Hike the Hennepin series, will run 4.5 miles from Lock 3 to Lock 6. The segment has been named Great Blue Heron. Participants will meet at Lock 3 at 1:30 p.m. and be shuttled to Lock 6 to begin the hike. Lock 3 is on the northwest side of Routes 26 and 29 in Bureau. Membership in the Friends of the Hennepin Canal is not required to participate, and there is no fee for the hike. The group asks that participants dress for the weather. And that's a look at your headlines with Shaw Local, your most trusted local source.
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Just after 7 o'clock, good morning. I'm Danny, and George Strait, you know, the king of country music, he is receiving yet another award from the Nashville Songwriters Hall of Fame. Find out what this award is and when is he getting it, all on the way next here on Walls 102. 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

Zach Top, good times at Tan Lines here on Walls 102 and online at walls102.com. You know, Zach Top really bringing back that 90s country vibe here to the radio, and I'm here for it. And speaking of 90s country, remember George Strait? Of course you do. He's the king of country music, right? And he's going to be honored by the Nashville Songwriters Hall of Fame with a Career Maker Award. This is recognizing his decades of influence on the careers of the organizations for songwriting. It's going to be presented here shortly later this month, October 26th, during the Hall of Fame's annual gala at Music City Center in Nashville. He's going to be Strait will become only the second recipient of this honor following Miss Reba McEntire, who received it back in 2018. So take on details about this, his comments, and what he has to say about this award over on our website over at walls102.com. The award will be presented as the Nashville Songwriters Hall of Fame celebrates its 2026 class that also includes Taylor Swift, Lyle Lovett, Bruce Channel, Sean Camp, and Lee Thomas Miller. Looks like it's going to be recognizing Strait's legacy as well, as one should. Mr. George Strait, here he is. Let's write it down here on Walls 102.

0: 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Ottawa? Oglesby? LaSalle? 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
1: 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Now let's take a look at your local sports results, courtesy of Shaw Local. In volleyball news, Princeton volleyball digs deep for their third win over Hall. Princeton volleyball team had to work hard for a third straight victory over Hall Tuesday, responding to a second set rally and dispatching the Red Devils 25-11, 23-25, and 25-15 at Prouty Gym. LaSalle Peru volleyball continued its strong late season surge on Tuesday night, sweeping Ottawa 25-12 and 25-13, as well as finishing off the sweep of the season series over the Pirates. LaSalle Peru coach Mark Habercorn said his team executed well in several key areas that led to the win over their rival. In boys soccer, defense was the name of the game early on in Mendota on Tuesday night as the Mendota boys soccer team faced Peoria Christian. But as the game wore on, the Trojans' offense started to shine on senior night as they came away with a 7-0 victory over the Chargers. And finally, Princeton Logan's Brina DePaul has qualified for IESA State Cross Country. The 8th grader qualified for Class 3A State Cross Country meet by placing 16th at the Dunlap Sectional. She will run in the state meet Saturday in Normal. That's a look at your local sports. For more, make sure to check out ShawLocal.com.
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5: Cloudy skies expected today with a slight chance for showers. Highs level off around 66. Chance for rain which could be heavy tonight, 57. That's your updated forecast from Shaw Local Radio. Right now, 64.
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Morgan Wallen on Walls 102 and online at walls102.com. And if you want to get your scare on, you can do so by winning some tickets with me tomorrow morning to Insanity Haunted House. I've got a 4

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1: Here's your Walls 102 weather.
2: Cloudy skies expected today with a slight chance for showers. Highs level off around 66. Chance for rain, which could be heavy, tonight 57. That's your updated forecast from Shaw Local Radio. Right now, 64.
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1: It's time for A Lifetime of Smiles, Dr. M. Monroe Country Throwback right here on Walls 102. I'm Danny, and we are throwing it back to 2020. All right, 6 years ago with Dan and Shay and their single, I Should Probably Go to Bed. Now, this was released July of 2020 as the second single from their fourth studio album called Good Things. Duo members Dan Smyers and Shay Mooney wrote this song alongside Sean Douglas and Jason Evigan. And the song did decently well on the charts, went to number 4 on the U.S. Hot Country Songs chart and landed at number 2 on the U.S. Country Airplay. Respectfully landed at 28 on the U.S. Billboard Hot 100. Here they are with their 2020 hit with your Lifetime of Smiles, Dr. M. Monroe Country Throwback, Dan and Shay. I Should Probably Go to Bed here on Waltz 102.

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2: I'm Charlene Bielema, and this is your Shaw Local News Update. The LaSalle City Council on Monday approved a three-year renewal of the city's agreement with Stark County Ambulance Service, the provider responsible for staffing LaSalle's 911 paramedic response. Stark County Ambulance Service has served as the city's primary paramedic provider since October 2024, when LaSalle terminated its contract with Paramedic Services of Illinois after staffing shortages reduced available paramedics from 6 to 2. Under the agreement, Stark County Ambulance Service provides 6 licensed paramedics assigned exclusively to LaSalle, with at least 2 on duty at all times, stationed at the LaSalle Fire Department. And Streeter Police Sergeant Jason Moore has been named the department's deputy chief, the city announced in a Tuesday news release. Moore has 14 years with the Streeter Police Department, according to the city. He joined the department in 2012 after graduating from the Illinois State Police Academy and has worked as a field training officer, a SWAT operator, and an investigator and a sergeant. He recently earned a master's degree in law enforcement and public safety leadership from the University of San Diego. The city said it will release details later about a badge pinning ceremony for more. And that's a look at your headlines with Shaw Local, your most trusted local source.
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Happy hump day here on Walls 102 and online at walls102.com. And Megan Maroney, she is going to be turning the Grand Ole Opry pink for the 18th annual Opry Goes Pink event. Find out more details about this on the way. Lainey Wilson right now. It's Phone Keys Wallet on Walls 102.

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I'm Danny. Good morning. And Megan Maroney is going to be helping turn the Grand Ole Opry pink this fall as part of their 18th annual Opry Goes Pink event. And it's dedicated to supporting the fight against breast cancer. And it once again, we'll use the iconic pink-lit Opry backdrop to spotlight breast cancer awareness and to help support those affected by the disease. And this event brings country artists and fans together during Breast Cancer Awareness Month, which is October this month, while raising money and awareness for the breast cancer community. Megan's going to be performing a bunch of different songs from her long list of records. And of course, Pretty in Pink is what she does best. So if you want to see the full article or even get tickets to the performance, it'll be October 27th at the Grand Ole Opry. And it starts at 7 p.m. And for details, you can go to OpryGoesPink.com or just check out the article over at Waltz102.com. Here's Megan with her newest. It's called Medicine on Waltz 102.

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11: Cloudy today with a chance for scattered showers. High of 68. Overcast again tonight. Chance for rain, which could be heavy, 57. That's your updated forecast from Shaw Local Radio. Currently, it's 64 degrees.
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And when I mean get to drinking, I mean another cup of coffee. All right, it's too early to do that kind of drinking that he's singing about. Danny, good morning. You can also get to thinking about what you're going to be doing for Halloween this year. All right, Halloween is on a Saturday night. Have you decided your route? Have you decided what neighborhoods have the full-size candy bars yet or not? Have you done the research? Well, don't worry about it. 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Ashley McBride right now is What If We Don't on Walls 102.

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1: Walls 102 weather.
7: Cloudy today with a chance for scattered showers. High of 68. Overcast again tonight. Chance for rain, which could be heavy, 57. That's your updated forecast from Shaw Local Radio. Currently, it's 63 degrees.
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0: It's Riley here on Walls 102 and online at walls102.com. Just after 9 o'clock, happy hump day morning. I'm Danny, and Craig Morgan, he's going to be honoring America's 250th birthday this year, not only with new music, but a Veterans Day 5K benefit. 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

Cody Johnson's The Fall here on Walls 102. I'm Danny. Good morning. And Craig Morgan, all right, he's a veteran and he does a lot of veteran benefits because of it. And he's going to be honoring America's 250th birthday this year with not only a new album that's going to be bringing together his military background, country music career, and longtime patriotic themes. It's called My Country, and it's 11-track set due November 6th through BBR Music Group or BMG Nashville. And it's going to include new material as well as familiar songs and personal renditions of Toby Keith's American Soldier. He says this new album brings together two things I love, my country and country music, and it's created to celebrate both. So check out the full article over on our website over at walls102.com. He's also going to be hosting a 5K Veterans 5K on Veterans Day out at the Grand Ole Opry, and that benefit is going to be giving portions of the proceeds back to local area veterans, and you can do 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
4: Cloudy today with a chance for scattered showers. High of 68. Overcast again tonight. Chance for rain, which could be heavy, 57. That's your updated forecast from Shaw Local Radio. Right now, 64.
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0: Today's best country is on Walls 102. 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

0: 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I'm Danny. Good morning. We are taking a look at some cutie patooties that are so excited to meet you over at Illinois Valley Animal Rescue, or IVAR for short, in Peru, with your Central Bank Illinois Pets of the Week. Central Bank Illinois, where their central focus is you. We've got a dog named Bruno. He's all white with some tan ears and a big old smile, and he is just a handsome, smiley boy. He's been at IVAR for just over a year now, so he's patiently waiting his turn to find his forever family. Not a fan of cats, but he loves belly rubs, he loves his treats, and I bet you he's going to love you, so go meet Bruno. And then we've got Galveston. He's a black and white kitty cat that could be a little stinker, but most of the time he's a sweet, lovable guy. And in honor of him being a little stinker in his profile pic, he's dressed in a skunk costume, you know, to celebrate Halloween coming up. He's about 1 year old, loves getting attention. He'll follow you around. He'll jump on your lap. He just wants to be your little buddy. He does have a brother, Glenn Ellen. They're two peas in a pod, so they will need to be adopted together. So check out Galveston and his brother alongside Bruno, both available at IVAR, Illinois Valley Animal Rescue in Peru, with your Central Bank Illinois Pets of the Week. I'm Danny, kicking it on out of here for this morning as always. Thank you so much for waking up and hanging out with me. I have a blast with you every morning. Lainey Wilson, got some Tyler Hubbard on the way next, and Zane taking over the hot mic at 10 o'clock to keep the party going right here on Walls 102. Have a blessed rest of your day, and I'll see you tomorrow morning.
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1: Here's your Walls 102 weather.
9: Cloudy today with a chance for scattered showers. High of 68. Overcast again tonight. Chance for rain, which could be heavy, 57. That's your updated forecast from Shaw Local Radio. Right now, 64.
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0: Morgan Wallen here on Walls 102. Zane here, back again. It's Wednesday, folks. We've made it to hump day, just a little further to fly, and we are out of here. But that means we've still got to make it through today, and we got to make the trip out through the lunch break. Stay right here, and we'll get to it with some great music from Carter Faith, Wyatt Flores, Zach Top, all on the way. It's Walls 102.
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Zach Top feeling south of sanity, just north of insane. It's Walls 102. Zane here. And if you're feeling that way yourself, hell, I get it. It's been a long week, and we've only just gotten halfway through. But I've got some holidays that might help us celebrate and might give us a little something to put our minds on besides all of that. Keep it here. I got you some more music. Walls 102.

0: Taylor Swift, Walls 102, Zane here, back again, getting into our holidays of the day, looking for a reason to celebrate, and we've got some good ones here. We've got Emergency Nurses Day. They do a lot of tough work and a lot of tough hours, so if you happen to be on your break or just off work today and you are an emergency nurse, I want to say thank you, and to those of you who are at work right now and potentially in an operating room listening to this, wow, thank you for choosing us, I guess. I got National Dessert Day today that we could celebrate. Sounds pretty good. I mean, those of you emergency nurses out there might want to wait until you're out of surgery. We've got National Fossil Day today. I don't know if we have too many fossils out here. I think we might have a few in some of the local historical societies. And on top of all of that, it is National Lowercase Day. So maybe don't use punctuation. I don't know. Do whatever you want to do. I got you some more music coming up. Walls 102.
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1: Walls 102 weather.
10: Cloudy today with a slight chance for showers. High 68. Cloudy skies expected. Tonight, chance for rain which could be heavy. Lows level off around 57. That's your updated forecast from Shaw Local Radio. Right now, it's 64 degrees.
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0: Riley Green here on Wall to Wall Country. It's Walls 102. Zane here, and if you've been looking for an excuse to get as much candy as you can and hopefully make it last all the way to Thanksgiving, we've got a great opportunity for you with the Law Offices of Peter F. Farracuti trick-or-treat schedule. 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I got you more music coming up. It's Walls 102. You have a smile on your face as you
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6: Cloudy today with a slight chance for showers. High 68. Cloudy skies expected. Tonight, chance for rain which could be heavy. Lows level off around 57. That's your updated forecast from Shaw Local Radio. Currently 65.
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0: Kane Brown here on Walls 102. Zane here, back again, checking in at 11 o'clock in the morning on a Wednesday. 1 hour till lunch break, and only a few more hours until the end of our work day. Just kind of hold your breath, keep on trucking, people. I'll be right here with you all the way to 3 o'clock to get you through, don't you worry. Luke Combs right around the corner to help us out, and some Cody Johnson. Keep it all right here on your home for wall-to-wall country. 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
1: Cody Johnson with Horseback. You're on Walls 102. Zane here and bringing you plenty of great news from the local area. That's right. About time to check on that local events calendar and see what we can get done. I've got you some interesting stuff coming up in the next few days. Maybe even some stuff happening tonight. Stay right here. I'll give you the breakdown. A little Mitchell Tenpenny before we go. Walls 102. We don't

0: And just like that, we're back to loving life again. Thanks, Ella. It's Walls 102. Zane here bringing you what's going down on the local events calendar. Today's a big one. 5:30 at the Princeton Library. The music jam is coming through. 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Bring your ears if you just want to listen. It's going to be happening out at the library 5:30 once again. Thursday, looking like a good time for those of you artists out there. Go on down to the Abbey, the Ottawa Center for the Arts, for creative therapy. The weekly artists drop in and decompression session. 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I don't know what the other terms are for the rest of the different creative acts. But regardless, if you've got some issues you're trying to work through and you just want a little bit of help from other artists, stop in at 5 out at the Ottawa Center for the Arts and they'll be able to help you out. Friday, looking like a good time with the Witch's Walk out in Utica, kicking off at 4, going till 9. Joe Majors playing the Detour Tap in LaSalle, and plenty more local events all over the local events calendar at walls102.com.
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8: Cloudy today with a slight chance for showers. High 68. Cloudy skies expected. Tonight, chance for rain which could be heavy. Lows level off around 57. That's your updated forecast from Shaw Local Radio. Currently 65.
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1: 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Zane here, checking back in, getting you through the day. And good news, I do have a little bit of extra something that you might want to check out. 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It's going to be a great time, especially if you love getting into the holiday spirit, I guess I'll call it. Stay right here and we'll talk about it. 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

0: Megan Maroney with Medicine Walls 102. Zane here, checking back in, and I've got you some big news. Danny is going to have a chance for you to explore over 10,000 square feet of pure terror that has grown up out of the Peru Mall. The Insanity Haunted House has got a four-pack of tickets for Danny to give to somebody out there. 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
1: Here's your Walls 102 weather.
7: Cloudy today with a slight chance for showers. High 68. Cloudy skies expected. Tonight, chance for rain which could be heavy. Lows level off around 57. That's your updated forecast from Shaw Local Radio. Currently 66.
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13: Cloudy this afternoon with a slight chance of rain showers. Highs around 68. Overcast tonight. Chance for rain, which could be heavy, 57. That's your updated forecast from Shaw Local Radio. Currently, it's 66 degrees.
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Zach John King here on Walls 102. It's Zane here checking back in and getting you through your work day with the law offices of Peter F. Faracuti Power Hour. Oh yeah, it's looking pretty good. We've got some great music on the way to get you into your afternoon. A little Stephen Wilson Jr. up right now. It's Walls 102.

0: Lee Bryce here on Walls 102. Zane here, bringing you some news from the world of country music in the law offices of Peter F. Faricuti Power Hour. Do you think it might be a little too early for Christmas music? Well, while I do agree with you, Chris Stapleton does not. He's got himself a new one that just came out. That is actually a collaboration with an artist that is prepping for the holiday season, getting themselves ready, and he figured, you know what, I'll toss myself on that track as well. Talk a little bit about that in a few. It's Walls 102.
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Riley Green here on Walls 102 in the law offices of Peter F. Farricuti Power Hour, bringing you all the biggest news in the world of country music. Today, we're already somehow in a Christmas mood. Chris Stapleton is, at least. He's got a collaboration he did with an artist called Nora Jones on a Christmas song that, well, it is about Christmas, is definitely not a happy, fun time Christmas song. It's about a relationship that is struggling and trying to give it one last shot, and it just happens to be around Christmas time. It's a pretty sad one, I'm not going to lie, from what I've heard so far. But Chris does a great job, and so does Nora. So the whole thing together, not too bad. Just not your usual Christmas fare that you might hear. I got you some more music on the way. We've got a long way before we got to start worrying about Christmas. I got Halloween to take care of. It's Walls 102.

Morgan Wallen with Sand in My Boots. It's Walls 102, bringing you all the biggest news in the world of country music with the law offices of Peter F. Farricuti Power Hour. And Parker McCollum got himself a little something going on. He's got an acoustic re-release of 15 of some of his fan-favorite tracks with Live from Sound City. They've been working on this one for a hot minute. And it seems like he's got quite a few good ones on here, including this next track coming up. I mean, Parker McCollum, luckily, also getting ready to take some big steps, making his first trip to the UK and Ireland, supporting Cody Johnson, and getting ready to head out with Co Wetzel in December for the Naughty or Nice tour. Hopefully, some of them come near us. Got a little bit of Parker McCollum now. Walls 102.

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Luke Combs here on Wall to Wall Country. It's Walls 102. Zane here bringing you a little bit of news for the law offices of Peter F. Ferricutti Power Hour. A new feature for a country music legend of the mostly modern day is already out now, out in Music City, and I am holding my breath and hoping I get the chance to visit someday. I'll tell you a little bit about it in just a few. You just need to stay right here. It's Walls 102.

0: Chase Matthew out there holding it down. It's Walls 102. Zane here bringing you a little bit of news from the world of country music. The Alan Jackson Museum has finally opened out there in downtown Nashville. Nearly 600 artifacts that document Alan Jackson's life and his career, everything from his childhood, his marriage, his move to Nashville, with just a paper bag full of song lyrics and notes that he had written as he took on that music career. It's got his Grammy, his CMA Awards, his ACM Awards, special songwriting honors, Hall of Fame recognitions, and you can even see the chair he used while writing some of his early hits. Wow, I didn't know that they even had, like, down to the chair and the desk, you know. But that's pretty cool to see, honestly. It's got memorabilia, footage, videos, pictures of his career, including his final show just earlier this year. Wow. Just wow. I am really looking forward to checking this out one of these days. Next time I take a vacation, I might have to get some pictures for you. It's Walls 102.
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1: Walls 102 weather.
7: Cloudy this afternoon with a slight chance of rain showers. Highs around 68. Overcast tonight. Chance for rain, which could be heavy, 57. That's your updated forecast from Shaw Local Radio. Right now, 65.
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0: Stella Lefty with Boston, Walls 102, Zane here, back again, looking at 1 o'clock in the afternoon, holding our breath and fighting like hell to try and make it through the day. But hey, at the very least, we're on the downward slope to the end of your Wednesday, and I've got you plenty of great music to get you through. Keep it right here. It's Walls 102.
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Co. Wetzel here on Wall to Wall Country. It's Walls 102. Zane here bringing you a little bit of news for some local events coming up in the next few days. This one actually going to be coming up in a couple out in Utica. We'll talk about that in just a bit. It's going to be a great one for those of you looking to get into the holiday spirit. Till then, Morgan Wallen, Walls 102.

0: Luke Bryan, Wall to Wall Country, Walls 102. Zane here, giving you a little bit of news about something big happening in the next couple days. In Utica, it's the Witch's Walk. 16th is the day, the 4 o'clock to 9 o'clock time slot out there in Utica. Go wander through town and check out everything that's going on. They've got some delicious Witch's Brew tastings, some small treats, hidden treasures, all kinds of entertainment, contests, readings if you want to try and learn your future. Plenty of shopping and Halloween fun happening all over town, not just on Canal Street. So make sure you check in at all your favorite spots in Utica on the 16th, 4 to 9. I believe that is this Friday. And I have some more music on the way while you plan that out for yourself. It's Walls 102.
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10: Cloudy this afternoon with a slight chance of rain showers. Highs around 68. Overcast tonight. Chance for rain which could be heavy, 57. That's your updated forecast from Shaw Local Radio. Right now, 65.
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0: Ella Langley with Choose in Texas here on Walls 102. Zane here getting back into the rest of our day. And since Halloween's coming up, I'm not really sure what the forecast is looking like on the big day, but I know it's not exactly as cold as it used to be back when I was a kid. I remember back when you still had to wear coats and sometimes you had to wear gloves to go trick-or-treating because it was that chilly on the big night. But I don't know how much that's going to be happening this year. But what I do know for a fact is that right after Halloween comes around, winter is around the corner, and we're going to need your help to get people ready here in the Illinois Valley. I'll tell you how we can get that done in just a bit. It's Walls 102.
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0: Bailey Zimmerman in Chevy Silverado. Walls 102, Zane here. And in a unintentional but still kind of tongue-in-cheek reference to Game of Thrones, winter is coming. It's right around the corner. Just a few more months until the snow starts falling, and that means that we're going to need a little bit of help from you. The Coats for Kids Coat Drive is revving up. It's going till October 30th. We'll be taking in new or gently used coats, hats, gloves, and scarves to help give to local families in need. There's a lot of people out here who have troubles with making sure that they have warm clothes every year for winter, and we don't want to have to have anybody go cold. So, if you'd like to donate, you can head on out to any Eureka Savings Bank location, Town and Country Services, State Farm agent Jessica Strauch's office, A Lifetime of Smiles, and the law offices of Peter F. Farricuti. 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
10: Cloudy this afternoon with a slight chance of rain showers. Highs around 68. Overcast tonight. Chance for rain which could be heavy. 57. That's your updated forecast from Shaw Local Radio. Right now, 65.
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0: Kenny Chesney here on Walls 102. Zane here, checking back in, 2 o'clock in the afternoon. One last hour for me before I get a move on, but that means we've still got a whole lot more music on the way to get you through the rest of your hump day and send you on home. I got Graylin James coming in just a little bit. Don't go anywhere. It's Walls 102.
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Jackson Dean here on Wall to Wall Country. It's Walls 102. Zane here back again, and I've got you a little bit of news. Sometime in the next 24 hours, you could have a chance to win yourself a four-pack of tickets to one of the scariest events in the area. 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It's Walls 102. Till then, Justin Moore.

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0: Kane Brown here on Walls 102. Zane here, and I'm happy to say we are ready to give you a chance to have a scary good time out at the Peru Mall with the Insanity Haunted House. It's over 10,000 square feet of pure terror, filling up the mall every Friday, Saturday, and Sunday till November 7th. You can have yourself a chance to win a 4-pack of tickets if you think you can survive. And those will be coming Thursday morning. That's right, tomorrow morning with Danny, you'll have your chance to win. 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More music coming up. It's Wall to Wall Country, Walls 102.
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2: Walls 102 Weather, brought to you by Steinberg's Furniture, located on Route 6 on the west end of Peru.
6: Cloudy this afternoon with a slight chance of rain showers. Highs around 68. Overcast tonight. Chance for rain, which could be heavy, 57. That's your updated forecast from Shaw Local Radio. Right now, 66.
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0: Shaboozy here on Walls 102. Zane here, back again. And while we're on the topic of getting you in the holiday mood, I got something coming up for you. Thanks to the law offices of Peter F. Ferracuti, your local town trick-or-treat hours or trunk-or-treat events are all compiled on our website with the trick-or-treat schedule. 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I got you some more music coming up in a bit. 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

0: Braden Hull here on Walls 102. Zane here calling it a night. That's right. It's already time for me to get moving, but I want to say thank you once again for hanging out with me. It's always a good time. We've got you some more music on the way while Connor gets ready to come on in and keep you company through the evening. Don't you go anywhere. It's Walls 102. I'll catch you tomorrow.
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1: Here's your Walls 102 weather.
9: Overcast skies this afternoon with a high of 67. Cloudy skies expected again tonight. Slight chance of thunderstorms. Lows level off around 57. That's your updated forecast from Shaw Local Radio. Right now, 66.
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Zill and Scott, Dear Big City, here on Wall-to-Wall Country, Walls 102. Connor checking in on a Wednesday. Happy Hump Day, Illinois Valley. How are we doing here today? Yeah, doing all right, hanging in there on a Wednesday afternoon? Well, don't worry, I'm playing all your favorite country hits here as we round out the end of your workday. It's Tyler Hubbard, Park, next on Wall-to-Wall Country, Walls 102.

0: It's Brett Young, Drink With You, here on Wall-to-Wall Country, Walls 102. It's Connor with you on a Wednesday. And hey, coming up, you know, as the weather cools this year, I know it doesn't feel like it's going to get cold here with the warm temperatures that we've been having, but that colder weather is around the corner. And hey, we're trying to help keep kids in the Illinois Valley warm this winter. Now through October 30th, we're collecting gently used or new coats, hats, gloves, and scarves to help local families in need. 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
10: Overcast skies this afternoon with a high of 67. Cloudy skies expected again tonight. Slight chance of thunderstorms. Lows level off around 57. That's your updated forecast from Shaw Local Radio. Right now, it's 67 degrees.
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0: Jelly Roll, Son of a Sinner, here on Wall to Wall Country, Walls 102. It's Connor with you on a Wednesday. And have you ever wondered which country albums are the highest selling? Whiskey Riff put together a list based on this month's RIAA data. Not surprisingly, Garth Brooks took three of the top five spots. Let's check in with the full list of 10. Coming in at number 10, The Chicks' Fly from 1999 sold 11 million albums. Fearless from Taylor Swift in 2008 at number 9 with 11 million. And Up with Shania Twain, from 2002, 11 million. Kenny Rogers' Greatest Hits, which was released in 1990, comes in at number 7 with 12 million albums sold. And, Shania Twain's 1995 album, The Woman in Me, is number 6 with 12 million. Wide Open Spaces. Yeah, The Chicks coming back to the list there. That 1998 album sold 13 million copies. And here comes The Reign of Garth Brooks. Triple Live comes in at number 4 from 2018 with 13 million copies sold. Garth Brooks' No Fences from 1990, 18 million copies sold at number 3. Number 2, Come On Over from Shania Twain, released in 1997, 20 million copies sold. And number 1, Double Live, Garth Brooks from 1998, 25 million copies sold. Yeah, don't tell me that, my dad had a copy of it in his truck for sure growing up. On the way, more of your favorite country hits here. 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

0: Joe Nichols, C'est la vie here on Wall to Wall Country, Walls 102. It's Connor checking in with you on a Wednesday. And as we roll along through the afternoon, don't forget to check out our website. Yeah, that's walls102.com for all sorts of great stuff. You know, you can listen live over there. 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
7: Overcast skies this afternoon with a high of 67. Cloudy skies expected again tonight, slight chance of thunderstorms, lows level off around 57. That's your updated forecast from Shaw Local Radio. Right now, it's 67 degrees.
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Taylor Swift, I Knew It, I Knew You, here on Wall to Wall Country, Walls 102. It's Connor with you, checking in the 4 o'clock hour as we roll along through your Wednesday afternoon. Thanks for tuning in here to the Illinois Valley's favorite country station. Yeah, it's Walls 102. Vincent Mason kicking things off for us. Wish you well next on Wall to Wall Country.

0: Chase Beckham, everything I need here on Wall-to-Wall Country, Walls 102. It's Connor with you on a Wednesday. Thanks for joining me here as we roll along. Coming up this hour, going to be telling you about the upcoming Utica's Witches Walk, and also going to be checking in. Yeah, what is a hobby that looks peaceful from the outside but is actually pure stress? I'll tell you more about it at the end of the hour, plus more of your favorite country hits here along the way. 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
6: Overcast tonight with a slight chance for storms. Lows dip down to about 57. Cloudy skies expected again tomorrow. Thunderstorms likely. Highs level off around 64. That's your updated forecast from Shaw Local Radio. Right now, 67.
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0: Mitchell Tenpenny, Truth About You, here on Wall-to-Wall Country, Walls 102. It's Connor with you on your Wednesday. 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
9: Overcast tonight with a slight chance for storms. Lows dip down to about 57. Cloudy skies expected again. Tomorrow, thunderstorms likely. Highs level off around 64. That's your updated forecast from Shaw Local Radio. Right now, 67.
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0: Wall Country, Walls 102. It's Connor with you on your Wednesday. And have you ever tried something new, enjoyed it, made it an official hobby, and then had it start terrorizing you? People on social media are talking about hobbies that look incredibly peaceful on the outside, but are actually pure stress once you really get into it. And here are some of the best ones. Bonsai, yeah, people think it's all zen, but the work on the trees is very intense. Fish tanks, especially reef tanks, planted ones, and saltwater tanks. Surfing, it's not pure stress, but surfers can be aggressive and high-strung. Beekeeping, yeah, it consists of trying to keep your hive alive, and if you're too successful, half of them just up and leave. Another thing, sewing. One person said, sewing is great as long as you don't tell anyone you sew. Others added knitting and crocheting, among other things. You know, people ask for things, not realizing how time-consuming and expensive it can be. Yeah, a whole bunch of other hobbies, yeah, getting talked about over on Reddit. One person said, any hobby, once it reaches a competitive level, 90% of the enjoyment of a hobby is in going from, how the heck do you even do this, to, I can do this pretty well. That last 10% is going from, I can do this pretty well, to, I'm one of the best people on earth to this thing. And another dropped this wisdom. There are three levels of perfectionism: the amateur, the pro, and the hobbyist. In that order. Stay tuned. 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

It's Luke Bryan, Country and She Knows It, here on Wall to Wall Country, Walls 102. It's Pal Connor with you here on a Wednesday and the beginning of 5 o'clock. Yeah, we are in the SGKR Injury Attorneys Country Roundup. Carter Faith kicking things off for us. Number one, nothing better to do. Number two is Luke Bryan, their Country and She Knows It. And hey, let's keep the odes to country coming. I got an LLC for you. It's Shane Proffitt, Long Live Country, at number three here on the Country Roundup. It's Wall to Wall Country, Walls 102.

0: Hudson Westbrook with Sober here. Yeah, we'll never be sober from that love. I hope you find a love like that sometime in your life. Rounding out the country roundup here on Wall-to-Wall Country Walls 102. Thanks to our sponsor, SGKR Injury Attorneys. Tune in for another country roundup at 5 p.m. tomorrow. On the way, we got more hits to go. Dylan Scott, Zach Topp, and more coming up in just a sec here on Wall-to-Wall Country Walls 102.
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2: Here's your Walls 102 weather.
6: Lows level off around 57 tonight under cloudy skies with a slight chance of rain showers. Overcast tomorrow, showers likely, high of 64. That's your updated forecast from Shaw Local Radio. 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

0: Lainey Wilson with Watermelon Moonshine on Wall to Wall Country Walls 102. It's Connor with you on a Wednesday. And coming up in just a sec, you know what we need here on a kind of gloomy Wednesday? Yeah, a little dose of uplift. Your daily dose of uplift coming up in just a bit here on Wall to Wall Country Walls 102.
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0: Jordan Allen with California Sunrise here on Wall to Wall Country, Walls 102. It's Connor with you on a Wednesday. Thanks for joining me here. And now it's time for your Daily Dose of Uplift, brought to you by the law offices of Peter F. Faracuti. Yeah, let's check out an international good news story. Residents in Berlin, Germany are using a cool new app where users can adopt a tree. Then it provides watering recommendation based on the tree's species, age, location, and current weather conditions. The app's name translates to Water Your Neighborhood, and people are using it to help care for the city's roughly 900,000 street trees. Trees that need water show up as orange or red pins on a city map, and the app even points users to nearby public water sources. One Berlin resident adopted a linden tree she named Linda and receives updates on when it needs watering. I think that would be a fun thing to adopt over here, but then you get people all upset that you're in their yard, you know, watering trees that don't belong to them or whatever. Yeah, sounds like, you know what, actually, it sounds really good for Berlin. Good for them. There's your Daily Dose of Uplift for the day, brought to you by the law offices of Peter F. Faracuti. Coming up at 6 p.m., it's the Illinois Valley Auto Group All Request Hour, so get those requests going. We'll be playing them starting at 6 p.m. here on Wall to Wall Country, Walls 102.
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8: Lows level off around 57 tonight under cloudy skies with a slight chance of rain showers. Overcast tomorrow, showers likely, high of 64. That's your updated forecast from Shaw Local Radio. 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

Slaney Wilson and John Mayer kicking things off for us here on Wall to Wall Country, Walls 102. It's the Illinois Valley Auto Group All Request Hour. Get those requests going. Like this one here, it's Jason Aldean as requested by Tyler. It's How Far Does a Goodbye Go? Next on Walls 102.

0: 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Thanks for sending in that request here for the Illinois Valley Auto Group All Request Hour on Walls 102. 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
1: Here's your Walls 102 weather.
9: Overcast tonight with a slight chance for showers. Lows dip down to about 57. 64 tomorrow, showers likely. That's your updated forecast from Shaw Local Radio. Right now, it's 66 degrees.
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0: Preston Cooper, it's week here on Wall-to-Wall Country Walls 102. 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Keep getting those requests sent on over, and I'll play them for you here for the 6 o'clock hour. John Morgan, Nate Smith, and more on the way in a sec here on Walls 102.
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0: 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That is going to do it for my show and for me. And, yeah, I hope you have a great rest of your day. Hope you stay dry out there. Take care of yourselves. Take care of one another. Practice kindness. And remember, I'm Connor. You are not. Have a great day. Peace.
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8: Forecast tonight with a slight chance for showers. Lows dip down to about 57. 64 tomorrow, showers likely. That's your updated forecast from Shaw Local Radio. 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